unfortunately, we're not going to see Sum 41 ever again. Well, maybe they might get together and do something down the road. We'll see. But the Goo Goo Dolls, now, they just had a big to-do. They were one of our bands at the iHeartRadio Music Festival a couple weekends ago. And Weezer and the Smashing Pumpkins, it's another great year, which starting tomorrow, you can see all the highlights from. We're going to have the new iHeartRadio Music Festival special debuting tomorrow on Disney Plus and Hulu. 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

It was do or die today for the Phillies, and this afternoon they did it. They made it happen. I'm Mike Jones. They battled back. They went down late, then came back to tie it up, took it to extra innings, and beat the Braves 4-3 with a loud Atlanta crowd going on there. But they put all that aside, and the Phillies got it done. Tomorrow, one more game. This is it. 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

0: September's been a good month. It's gone by fast, though. Here we are at the end of it, hanging out together tonight on Alt 104.5. I'm Mike Jones. I hope now, looking ahead, I hope we can hang out in November for Friendsgiving, because we heard our Friendsgiving main event superstar band a few minutes ago, the All-American Rejects. 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

It'd be great if there was more for Soundgarden, where they performed at the first NFL game of the year, doing halftime at the Seahawks game. You can actually see the halftime performance with Soundgarden, Taylor Momsen singing on their Instagram, at Soundgarden. I hope there's more. That'd be awesome if they did a tour and Taylor sang with them. Hey, and Nirvana was just honored the other night at the MTV VMAs. Wouldn't it be cool if maybe they did a couple shows together with guest singers? How much fun would that be? Tame Impala, Dracula.

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1: I've got an heirloom tomato in studio the minutes won't touch.
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4: Absolutely.
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5: I want it.
2: Wait, here. I'll take whichever one you don't want. Put the whole thing in your mouth and just chew it.
1: A tomato slice.
4: You're
1: gonna
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1: Oh my god.
2: Just put the whole thing in there. The whole thing.
1: Keep it in there.
2: It's just a tomato.
4: He can't physically get it to his mouth. 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
2: It's just a tomato.
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1: If you had $1,000 of alternative income, what would you spend it on? There's an infinite amount of choices. I'm Mike Jones. Well, what about we have Green Day with She on Alt-1045. What if you got a Green Day tattoo? Maybe a Green Day sleeve. You love them that much. There you go. That's something you could put $1,000 towards. 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

0: 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This is Emerging Alts with Alex Mack.
1: Always nice to celebrate the halfway point in the week with, you know, a full hour of all the coolest new songs. My name's Alex Mack. This is your new music show. It's Emerging Alt, which, like I said, is a full hour of all the best new stuff. Like, I got Phoebe Bridgers on the show tonight. We're going to do a new one from Temper City. Leap on here. We got the Paradox, Violet Grohl, the Linda Lindas, Slightly Stupid. I mean, big lineup tonight. A lot of the bands I've been listening to the most. But hey, let me know what you think. As you're listening to the show, make sure you chime in. Hit me up on our free iHeartRadio app. You can always, you know, tap the little microphone button, tell me your name and where you're listening from, especially because the show is nationwide. We're coast to coast, so I want to hear where you're hanging out. All right, enough out of me. Let's kick it off right now with Adult Leisure. The song's called Kiss Me Like You Miss Her.

of Philadelphia's Alternative. What's up? It's Alex Mack, your host here on iHeartRadio's Emerging Alt. Was just checking out the Instagram of this next band, Temper City, and they have like a little performance, like lyric video for this new song, and I saw one of the hashtags they used is toxic relationships. I was like, huh, I feel like I should have been following that. Temper City right now, it's reverse psycho.

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0: This group of friends, they were out to dinner when one of them decided as a joke to grab the burger he ordered and swallow it whole. Well, he started choking. He had a panic attack. He passed out and reportedly stopped breathing for 2 minutes. He's got brain damage and kidney and organ damage.
1: Wow. How would you even get the whole...
2: How was that physically
1: was
2: possible?
1: Was it a slider?
3: Thinking a little McDonald's hamburger. Flimsy,
0: yeah.
3: Foldable.
0: Yeah, you can really fold food into your mouth if you try.
4: Yeah, I could definitely do that.
5: At that rate, though, I'd rather just die because how embarrassing.
0: Oh, my God.
5: Yeah. Come back from that.
1: Like, that's how you ended up with brain damage.
0: Yeah, exactly.
5: Yeah. Just die from it.
0: Yeah.
5: I would. Let me correct
1: just
5: myself.
1: Die from
5: I
1: it.
5: Would.
1: Be
5: just
1: a man.
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1: This group of friends, they were out to dinner when one of them decided as a joke to grab the burger he ordered and swallow it whole. 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

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Hey, it's Thor. This morning, the Woody Show will make your life look a whole lot better with redneck news. 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
1: This group of friends, they were out to dinner when one of them decided as a joke to grab the burger he ordered and swallow it whole. 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He had a panic attack. He passed out and reportedly stopped breathing for 2 minutes. He's got brain damage and kidney and organ damage.
2: Wow.
3: How would you even get the whole?
4: How is that physically
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3: It a slider?
5: Thinking a little McDonald's hamburger, flimsy, foldable.
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1: Yeah, exactly.
2: Yep. Just die from it. I would. Let me
3: just die from it.
2: I would.
3: Be a man. The Woody Show.
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This morning, the Woody Show will make your life look a whole lot better with Redneck News. 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

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This morning, the Woody Show will make your life look a whole lot better with Redneck News. 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
1: Hey.
0: Woody, Greg, yeah. Menace, Gina Grad.
1: Yeah.
0: Phones are open, 877-44-WOODY. Send us a text over to 22987. And you guys, time for another Woody Show trademark copyright original game. Guess the excuse.
2: Ooh. Okay.
0: All right, so I'll tell you a story. You try to guess the excuse this guy gave. A cop in Virginia, he pulls this guy over. He's on a motorcycle who just flew right by the cop.
3: Mm-hmm.
0: He was well over 50 mile an hour over the speed limit.
1: Oh, my God.
0: Okay. When he asked the guy on the motorcycle, hey, man, why are you in such a rush? He broke out the Menace excuse generator. What was his excuse, Menace? We will start with you.
2: He had to get to a sick family member.
0: All right. How to get home to a sick family member, Gina Grad.
1: So funny. I was going to say rushing to the hospital to see somebody.
0: Hospital, Greg Gorey.
3: I'm going to go with throttle malfunction.
0: Throttle malfunction. Sammy.
4: He was about to run out of gas.
0: Well, yeah.
4: So he had to get to the gas station quick.
0: Yeah. Because, you know, when you really step on the gas, that's how you save fuel.
3: Yeah, yeah.
0: Nope, this is what he said.
5: I was moving a little quick, wasn't I?
6: Yeah, way too quick.
5: I was trying to hit the McDonald's breakfast. I know I was making it.
6: Coming from there in here is like 2 minutes.
5: I don't even have socks on. I was rushing. I woke up late.
6: Nah, I can see you were rushing. 72, it's way too fast.
5: I was doing 72.
6: First of all, you know, you ride a bike. I ride bikes, all right? First thing that's going to fly out of that bike is you. 72, someone pull in front of you, dude, you're done, all right?
0: Yeah, 72 and a 25.
1: Oh, God. He had a good reason, though.
0: And, didn't even have shoes on. He was rushing to make it for McDonald's breakfast in time. You know how that goes. Once they shut that down, it's shut down.
3: Oh, you're screwed.
2: So he was free to go, right?
0: He was given a ticket for reckless driving.
1: I thought he was going to get a police escort.
0: Yeah, I'm pretty sure he never made it to McDonald's for that breakfast.
2: Yeah.
0: 877-44-WOODY. Text over to 22987. It is the Woody Show. 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
2: Hey. Yeah.
1: Say you want to call in. You can do that anytime. 877-44-WOODY. You can send us a text. Do that. Check in over to 22987. So we've heard of the sleep divorce before.
2: Mm-hmm.
1: That's where people who are married, but they don't sleep in the same bed or even the same room. That's a sleep

0: Surprised
1: every
0: that
1: night.
0: About your household, Gina, because your husband is such a, you know, regimented eater.
1: Oh, like, he's off that now. Yeah. He goes off and on. He's fine. Good.
2: I want to ask Jeff, when your kids were actually in the house, did you guys have dinner all at the same time?
3: Yeah, we did. When both of them were in the house, we did, especially like through middle school and early high school. But now it's exactly like this. Like, I don't even eat what Sarah eats at all.
4: Yeah.
3: Like, we are completely different. Yeah. We eat at completely different times. And then, like, normally on the weekends, we get together as
2: a
3: family.
2: I'm down for it.
3: Yeah, I love it.
4: 1 in 4 adults now eat every meal alone. Love that.
1: Okay.
4: Sounds
1: now I love
4: great.
1: That.
4: Yeah, sounds awesome. 877-44-WOODY. Text

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1: I have a clip for this guy. This dude, he took to social media and he went on a rant about Hot Pockets.
2: Oh.
3: When's the last time, con?
1: When's the last time you had a Hot Pocket?
3: 20 years?
4: I'll say probably like a month ago.
1: A month ago?
4: Yeah.
1: I think Seabass brought them in for something.
2: Oh, yes. Yes.
1: Chef Seabass had Hot Pockets for something.
2: We did try that.
1: But I mean, when's the last time I went and I actually purchased a Hot Pocket?
2: You pulled it out of your own freezer.
1: I can't tell you.
3: I don't know.
1: I can't. I just remember, man, hot lava.
3: Yeah. Mm-hmm.
1: Hot lava that comes out of those things. Anyway, this is.

0: Grab a pen, write down this number. 14. Thanks. I didn't want to forget that. This is the Woody Show.
1: It's Alt-1045. We are the Woody Show.
2: Yeah.
1: Hey. And guys, Alt-1045's Friendsgiving, the concert for a cause with All American Rejects. 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
3: Rip.
2: Nice.
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2: Nice.
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1: Hey. Mm-hmm.
0: Funny seeing you here, but we appreciate that you are here giving us some of your time today. Phones are open, 877-44-WOODY. You can send us a text. You can check in. Do that. Over to 22987. And Menace, I know this is something you're going to be interested in. The annual yes. rankings of the world's safest countries to visit is out.
2: All right.
0: These rankings, they're based on factors like traveler surveys, data from the Global Peace Index.
3: All right. Oh, I like them.
0: And some data from the Safety Index, whatever the F that is.
2: All right.
0: So the 10 safest countries to visit this year are, any guesses, Menace? See how many he can knock off the list.
2: Wow, because it's rapidly changed. I mean, some of the safest places were Dubai and then
0: all right, you
2: Monaco.
0: Know what? United Arab Emirates is at number 7 on the list.
2: Yeah. Oh,
0: so that's there. What's the other one?
2: Monaco had that bombing just recently, and that was a super safe place to go.
0: Okay.
2: Where else would be?
1: Iceland's got to be on there.
0: Iceland's at number 4, Gina Graham.
2: Yeah, I'm sure like Antarctica or something.
3: Is Canada on there?
0: Yeah. Canada's at number 5. I was surprised to see United Arab Emirates on
2: really?
0: The list. Yeah,
2: no,
0: I don't know why.
2: That's always that place where like
3: you can leave your money on the car
2: and no one's going to rob you.
0: I just associate that entire region as danger.
1: With conflict.
0: Me too. In conflict.
1: Yeah, because right.
0: yeah, I feel like, you know, it's like.
1: Because it is.
2: The AUE. It's all right. Super safe.
3: UAE.
0: All right, what else?
3: guesses? How about Fiji?
0: Fiji is not on the top 10. Netherlands is number 1.
1: Oh. Nice.
0: How's your pie? Australia at number 2.
2: Sweet.
3: Huh.
0: Not to be confused with number 3, Austria.
3: Austria.
1: Oh, okay.
0: That's at number 3. Number 4 is Iceland. Number 5 was Canada. Number 6 is New Zealand.
3: Uh-huh.
0: Mm-hmm. Number 7, United Arab Emirates. Number 8 is Switzerland.
3: Oh, yeah. Uh-huh.
0: Number 9, I'm surprised it's this far down on the list. We hear such great things about Japan.
2: Japan.
3: Oh, yeah.
0: But it's below all those other countries
1: wow,
0: at number
1: crazy.
0: 9. And then number 10 is Ireland.
1: Ireland.
0: Yeah.
3: Interesting.
0: That's the most updated list of the safest countries to visit.
2: Yeah.
0: 877.
2: All of those.
0: 44 Woody. Text us over to 22987. It's the Woody Show.
2: It's

0: 5, Philadelphia's alternative.
1: It is the Woody Show.
2: Yeah.
0: Woody, Greg, Menace, Gina.
2: Yeah.
0: The phones, they're open. 877-44-WOODY is the number to call. You can send us a text over to 22987. How about some normal on the numbers? You know, people looking to save money, so more and more people are thrift shopping, which seems to have been a thing for a while now.
3: For decades.
0: Not even since this most recent financial crisis. It seems like for the past 15, 20 years almost.
3: Right, and it's getting more expensive because it's popular.
0: Yeah, I mean, Macklemore even did a song about it, you guys.
3: I know.
2: Huge hit.
0: Popping tags,
2: Thank you.
0: 52% of people are worried about their finances. 66% are thrifting on a regular basis. Now, Greg, are you a thrifter? I know you're an antiquer, which to me, it's kind of the same
2: thing.
4: Yeah, and antiquing, like you're about, I think you're about to say, Greg, it's not cheap.
3: Oh my God. Yeah. The most recent antique store I went into, it was outrageously expensive. You might as well be going to like, restoration hardware.
2: Pottery Barn.
0: Here's the thing. I equate them because it's old crap.
3: Yeah. Old crap.
0: Right?
2: Old used
0: old crap. But when you sell it under the umbrella of antique, it automatically means that you could charge more for it. Much like it's just a belt, but because it's got Gucci, you can charge way more for it.
3: Vintage.
0: 17% of people are thrifting at least once a week. 22% do their secondhand shopping online. 28% thrift looking for collectibles that somebody may have gotten rid of, like not knowing what they were,
2: I like that.
0: Yeah, you've heard of that before.
3: People find that at thrift stores.
0: 30% do like treasure hunting, right?
2: Yeah.
0: 30% do it because they just enjoy the whole vibe of the thrift store.
3: Yeah.
0: The survey also asking people what they shop for the most when they're thrifting. 71% clothes, and then from there it's decor. So, Greg, that's where you get all your really good decor.
2: Yeah, your
3: decor.
2: Yeah.
3: I would never buy clothes there, though.
2: I don't love it either.
3: I don't like
2: even
3: that.
2: Like in high school and college when everyone was doing it, it wasn't really my thing.
3: No.
0: Books, followed by home goods. What's the difference between, I'm going to you, Greg, the difference between decor and home goods?
3: That's a good question. I guess home goods, I'm guessing, would be pots, pans, stuff you could use, like utilitarian stuff.
0: That makes sense. And then decoration. Okay. Mm-hmm. Shoes, next on the list. Collectibles. And then furniture is on the list. 26% saying that's what they thrift for. I mean, I guess if you just need like a couch that the kids can beat up on, like you're not going to buy anything new and expensive because you got young kids, they're going to be spilling their
3: or random
0: crap
3: cable
0: all over.
3: Or
2: but
3: something
2: also,
3: like that.
2: Also, if you're really worried about money, you don't have to go thrifting twice a week. Just stop.
0: Well, not twice a week. I'm saying, but if you're going to go to the thrift store to get something, there are situations
2: where
4: always looking for this one camera every time I go into a thrift store. I've only found it once, and my buddy wanted
0: the one with the flash explodes like all old timey.
4: It's from the 80s. It's called Pixel Vision, and it was made by Fisher Price, and they actually put video on audio cassette tape.
0: Yeah.
4: And my buddy really wanted one, so I found one, gave it to him, but now I want one.
3: Keep hunting.
0: 877-44-WOODY. 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
2: Hey, yeah.
1: Woody, Greg, Menace, hey. Gina Grad.
2: Yeah.
1: Phones are open, 877-44-WOODY. You can send us a text over to 22987. And we are teaming up with our sister station, Q102. And one lucky winner is going to have a chance to scream on down the aisle and get married at Pennhurst Asylum.
3: Oh, wow.
1: On Halloween night.
2: Oh, nice.
3: Cool.
1: So if you think you're interested in doing this and getting married at Pennhurst Asylum on Halloween, just go to the contest tab of our website, which is alt1045philly.com. And in 200 words or less, tell us why you should be the one chosen to get married. And one of the scariest attractions in the country.
3: Yeah.
1: And the winning couple will get chosen the week of October 12th and win some prizes, including a vow exchange, VIP tour for you and up to 25 guests, your wedding party, right?
2: Uh-huh. Yeah.
1: Private reception for 2 hours following the tour with food and soft drinks provided. It's our Till Death Do Us Part contest here on Philadelphia's Alternative. 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
1: We are the Woody Show.
2: Great. Yeah.
1: That is indeed true. I'm Woody. That's Greg Goring.
0: Hi.
1: We got Menace, Gina Grad.
2: Hi.
1: We got the phones open. 877-44-WOODY. You can send us a text over to 22987. A lot more fear about autonomous AI. Uh-huh. You know, these things that it is pretty wild when you see some of the things that they're working on and you go, wow, man, has nobody watched movies just to see how this goes? Because right. Like, oh, well, these two AIs are talking to each other and now they're talking in a code that you can't understand. And
2: ooh.
1: There was this one that, uh-huh. you know, just more recently they were talking about how it was told it was going to be replaced by a different model. And it started doing things to make it so it couldn't be shut down.
3: Uh-huh.
2: Oh.
1: Yeah, crazy stuff.
4: Weird.
2: Oh my God,
1: well,
2: here we go.
1: OpenAI's new ChatGPT agent just beat the classic I'm not a robot CAPTCHA thing.
3: Oh, cool.
2: Nice.
1: It clicked through the verification and it narrated what it was doing as it was doing it, freaking people out. OpenAI says they've built in safeguards. But again, if movies have taught us anything, it's that these safeguards don't mean dick.
4: Yeah,
3: no. True.
1: And this is pretty funny. If you're wondering how advanced AI is getting, this guy and his friend, they put their two phones together with ChatGPT saying goodbye to the other. And like, it's one of those like, you hang up first. No, you hang up first. Here, I have, listen.
5: If you ever need to talk or need more advice, I'm here for you.
6: I appreciate that. It's always good to have a sounding board. I'll definitely let you know how it goes. Thanks for the support.
5: Anytime. I'm glad to be here for you. Take care and good luck with your chat.
6: Thanks a bunch. I'll catch you later and let you know how everything turns out. Take care.
5: Sounds good. Talk to you later. Take care.
6: You too. Have a great one and I'll be here whenever you need me.
5: Thanks. Looking forward to it. Enjoy your day.
6: Thanks so much. You enjoy your day as well.
2: Oh, yeah.
6: Thank you. Take care. You take care too. Talk to you soon. Bye for now. Bye for now. Catch you later.
1: I mean, it just keeps going.
3: Oh, I love you. No, I love you.
1: It reminds me of
7: which one you want to go to, Schmoopy?
8: You call me Schmoopy. You're Schmoopy.
1: You're Schmoopy. No, you hang over.
4: Take care.
1: Take care.
2: Okay, thank you.
1: Take care.

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2: That's right.
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1: Hey.
0: Woody, Greg, yeah. Menace, Gina Grad.
1: Yeah.
0: Phones are open, 877-44-WOODY. 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And you guys, time for another Woody Show trademark copyright original game. Guess the excuse.
2: Okay.
0: All right, so I'll tell you a story. You try to guess the excuse this guy gave. A cop in Virginia, he pulls this guy over. He's on a motorcycle who just flew right by the cop.
3: Mm-hmm.
0: He was well over 50 mile an hour over the speed limit.
1: Oh, my God.
0: Okay. When he asked the guy on the motorcycle, hey, man, why are you in such a rush? He broke out the Menace excuse generator. What was his excuse, Menace? We will start with you.
2: He had to get to a sick family member.
0: All right. Had to get home to a sick family member, Gina Grad.
1: So funny. I was going to say rushing to the hospital to see somebody.
0: Hospital, Greg Gorey.
3: I'm going to go with throttle malfunction.
0: Throttle malfunction. Sammy.
4: He was about to run out of gas.
0: So
4: he had to get to the gas station quick.
0: Yeah. Because, you know, when you really step on the gas, that's how you save fuel.
3: Yeah, yeah.
0: Nope, this is what he said.
5: I was moving a little quick, wasn't I?
6: Yeah, way too quick.
5: I know, I was trying to hit the McDonald's breakfast. I know, I was making it.
6: Coming from there here is like 2 minutes.
5: I don't even have socks on. I was rushing. I woke up late.
6: Nah, I can see you were rushing. 72, it's way too fast.
5: I was doing 72.
6: First of all, you know, you ride a bike. I ride bikes, all right? First thing that's going to fly out of that bike is you. Mm. 72, someone pull in front of you, dude, you're done.
0: Yeah, 72 and a 25.
1: Oh, yeah. He had a good reason, though.
0: And, didn't even have shoes on. He was rushing to make it for McDonald's breakfast in time. You know how that goes. Once they shut that down, it's shut down.
3: Oh, yeah. Screwed.
2: So he was free to go, right?
0: He was given a ticket for reckless driving.
1: I thought he was going to get a police escort.
0: Yeah, and I'm pretty sure he never made it to McDonald's for that breakfast.
2: Yeah.
0: 877-44-WOODY. Text over to 22987.

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1: Hey.
0: Phones, they're open for you at 877-44-WOODY. 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And I know a lot of people do it. They always say, like, the worst thing you can do is go to, like, you know, WebMD, Google your symptoms, and try to diagnose yourself. Yeah. Well, now that we have AI and stuff like that, that's what a lot of people are doing. This guy in Florida, he is suing, and he's claiming that ChatGPT gave him medical advice that convinced him not to get treatment for symptoms that turned out to be a life-threatening pulmonary embolism.
2: Wow. Okay.
0: So according to this guy's lawsuit, ChatGPT didn't tell him to go to a real doctor and instead told him that his symptoms were not dangerous and that, quote, God did not design your body to endlessly fail.
2: What?
0: So the lawsuit says that ChatGPT should just stop giving medical guidance when, you know, somebody appears to be having a medical emergency. So here's the thing, though. If you're getting your end-all, be-all medical advice from ChatGPT, aren't you the problem?
2: Yes.
1: Yeah, for sure.
0: Right?
1: Yeah.
2: Like, absolutely.
0: Even if you go to a doctor, sometimes they say, you know what? Go to another doctor and get a second opinion.
2: Mm-hmm. Yeah. And ChatGPT even says, like in the fine print underneath it, not a medical expert.
1: Exactly.
2: Check all of these answers.
0: Yeah. OpenAI says ChatGPT is not a replacement for your professional medical care. Oh, really?
3: Oh, really?
0: And then it continues to improve its safety measures for health related, blah, blah, blah, blah, blah. This case, just one of several recent lawsuits accusing ChatGPT of causing harm by giving dangerous medical or mental health advice.
1: Yeah.
0: They say OpenAI says over 300 million people already turned to ChatGPT for their health-related questions.
2: Well, hope they learn from this.
0: It's one thing to ask a question. It's another thing. Like,
1: yeah, I've done it out of curiosity or a starting point.
0: Like, look, if you want anxiety, that's what you do.
3: Right. For real.
0: That's what you ask.
3: Do it.
0: Yeah. Oh, you got the sniffles? Cancer.
2: Yeah.
0: I got a slight headache? Cancer.
2: Uh-huh.
0: Yep. A little pain in your ankle? Cancer.
2: Ankle cancer.
1: Yeah, tomorrow.
0: 877-44-WOODY. 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
5: Do it.
6: Yeah.
4: All right, Greg Gorey.
6: Yes.
4: Parting words of wisdom, please.
6: Yeah, later on today, ask your girl if she has gained weight, because that way she knows you're paying attention to her.
5: That's a good idea. Wait for Valentine.
4: It'd be rude not to notice, you know?
5: Yeah.
6: Totally.
4: You didn't even notice.
5: Yeah.
4: I get that all the time. She'll go for a haircut something with the hair.
6: Yeah.
4: And isn't the whole point is that it looks the same, right?
5: Hey. Like
4: it
5: just
6: especially with long hair. Like I would never know.
4: I never notice.
5: A little cleaned up.
6: I always notice
5: when you guys get haircuts.
6: Yeah, because it's all short.
4: But chicks notice that kind of stuff. Dudes just don't notice that.
6: Yeah.
4: It's not ingrained in us.
5: Oh, if Sammy has even a slight wave in her hair, I'm like, oh, what's the occasion?
4: Never notice. All right, thank you very much, Greg Gorey. Thank you so much for giving The Woody Show some of your valuable time this morning. You know, we love and appreciate you for that. The rest of you guys can suck it. We will catch you back here on Friday. Have a great day. SMD double M.
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5: Showtime. Are you ready?
6: I'm ready. 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
2: Ready.
5: Go!
2: Away we go. Happy, happy Thursday. Jackson here. Hey, Thursday ticket takeover.
5: Yes.
2: It's got to be your shot to win tickets for Friendsgiving coming up November 12th. 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But why not jump in on these several chances we'll have for you to win them throughout the day today, right? I also have a pair of tickets to give away for Switchfoot and Amberlin, that show at the Fillmore. We'll do that over the lunch hour with Postmodern Radio. More on that coming up in just a bit. Let's get underway. Temper City, you're self-aware.

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0: 94.5's Friendsgiving, a concert for a cause, is back. 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

is Jet. Are you going to be my girl? Jackson here. This is cool. I wondered what was going to happen. Dolly Parton was about to launch a coffee line right before she passed away. It was called Cup of Ambition Coffee. They launched it, and they're using an ad that she filmed back in July. So Cup of Ambition Coffee launched on National Coffee Day as planned. Comes in three different roasts, light, medium, and dark, sold in 12-ounce bags, ground or as K-cups. Looks like $12.99, and if you want to buy it and you want to try it, and I think I will, cup of

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0: like it. It's your best music discovery ever this week. That's brand new from Churches. Song is called Roses. Let us know what you think. Text the word like or dislike to 91045. 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Facing elimination, and the Phils got the win yesterday 4-3 and keep their season alive. Series now tied at 1 apiece. Phillies were actually down 3-1 heading into the 8th. Schwarber and Harper went back-to-back to tie at 3-3. Alec Bohm homered with 2 outs in the 10th, made it 4-3. Game 3 today. Go Phils.
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1: There's that TikTok right now going viral. But you guys are a little slow to the game, man. Where you been? This is how you can tell the real Hot Pocket aficionados from all the fake online fans. Yeah, there's a video. Guy talking about Hot Pockets. He says, I know we're in an economic crisis right now. Goes on to say, because I just got a thing of Hot Pockets, and they don't even come with the pocket anymore. Just with the hot. You just have to raw dog this in the microwave now. Pocket he's talking about is the silver crisping sleeve that you used to get with Hot Pockets. Thing is, that's been gone forever, dude. They got rid of those in 2023. They even had a marketing campaign about it being retired and said they, you know, adjusted their crust so that you did not need to use the sleeves anymore. I mean, let's be honest, it probably was cheaper for them to get rid of it. But the sleeve has been gone for a while, bro. So your sudden outrage just proves you're not really a fan. Real fans know, those of us who spent half our lives living off ramen noodles and Hot Pockets. Yeah. Countless second-degree burns in my mouth to prove it. Right? If you know, you know.
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14: We'll have morning clouds and even an early sprinkle north of the city, but then some sunshine in the afternoon. It's warmer, it's humid with a high of 82. We drop down to 66 degrees overnight. Tomorrow, partly sunny skies and a warm high of 89. I'm meteorologist Karen Rogers with your 6ABC forecast.
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American Idiot, there's Green Day. Jackson here. Oh, good. Somebody woke them up. September has ended. It's now October 1st. You know, rise and shine. Tame Impala is Dracula.

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4: Here we go. All right, we're going to throw it back for the lunch hour as we do every weekday at noon. 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Got some tickets for Switchfoot and Amberlynn at the Fillmore to give away today. Got to play some Red Jumpsuit Apparatus. A little something from Lynn, maybe some Smashing Pumpkins, some Goo Goo Dolls. And let's get underway with The Verve and Lucky Man.

There's Lenny Kravitz and Fly Away Jackson here. Thursday night football tonight. Steelers at the Browns. That's on Prime. Both teams heading in 2-1. So winner's going to take the lead in the AFC North. Also, Aaron Rodgers against Deshaun Watson at quarterback. Rodgers coming off his best game of the young season. But he threw for almost 300 yards, 3 touchdowns. Steelers beat the Bengals 30-27. Kickoff tonight, 8:15.

As Avril girlfriend Jackson here just saw part of the trailer for the Matthew Perry documentary that's going to hit Netflix on the 27th of October. Something to be on the lookout for. Play some Smashing Pumpkins. 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Here's Today.

Looks like the Foo Fighters got tapped to open up for AC/DC Friday night at MetLife. That show, I think, was supposed to take place last weekend, but got canceled because of the weather, the nor'easter that was coming up the coast. And so they rescheduled for tomorrow night, and the Foo Fighters are going to open. Imagine having tickets for that, being bummed out the show got canceled, but then you find out when it's rescheduled, you get the Foo Fighters with AC/DC. Pretty cool. His red jumpsuit apparatus and face.

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0: 3 days grace. I hate everything about you. Jackson here, and hey, it's back next week. We're giving away money again now that I have your attention. Yes, starting Monday, we're back with Alternative Income, brought to you by Ashley Home Store, Cherry Hill. Fear not, we will clue you in. Just wanted to get it on your radar. No doubt, don't speak.
1: You

There's Pierce the Veil. So far, so fake. Jackson here. It is getting harder and harder to find cheap flights these days. And if you do find a low fare, good luck getting comfortable. So not surprising when a list of the world's 10 best airlines for economy class came out and the U.S. only had one airline on it. And it's in 10th place. Delta. I mean, hey, they made the list. Don't be surprised if they add like a $35 we made the list fee. It wouldn't surprise me, I gotta be honest. I don't know. Being voted best economy airline, though, it's like kind of, it's like being voted the nicest guy in prison. Number one is Singapore Airlines. And then you've got stuff like Qatar Airlines, Japan Airlines, Turkish Airlines, Starlux Airlines. All of these were ranked on passenger satisfaction surveys for things like comfort, food, entertainment, and Wi-Fi. And yeah, Singapore Airlines tops the list. And it turns out economy travel does not have to suck unless you live in the U.S. I've always felt like the airlines have us by the... They have us, right? What are you going to do? They know you need to get somewhere. My experience is they're always rude as F. They don't give two craps. And they know you can't go anywhere else. A necessary evil. Here's the Beastie Boys. Yeah.

America's all-time low. Hey, another chance to win tickets for Friendsgiving with All American Rejects coming up shortly. Keep listening throughout the day. We'll give you a cue. It's obvious. And we can't wait to see your beautiful smiling faces at Friendsgiving. 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

apartment where Kurt Cobain lived between 1989 and 1991 is now available on Airbnb. What's up, it's Allie, Alt 104.5, Philadelphia's alternative. It's in Olympia, Washington, and in the little blurb, it claims that he wrote 75% of his total career output at that apartment, which, I mean, if you

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tied things up in the first round of the playoffs against the Braves in Atlanta. The first two have been 2 o'clock games, which have been incredibly inconvenient, you know, for working professionals. 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

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They're doing a limited theatrical run, so check your local listings. 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

at the Pittsburgh Steelers at the Cleveland Browns, two teams we love to root against. So, I mean, whoever loses that one, it's good for us. Eagles, on the other hand, trying to lick our wounds, coming back from losing to a third-string quarterback. And we got the Rams this weekend. 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
0: Translating this in Sublime. Love you.
1: 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Love you back. 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

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Welcome to October. All 104.5 Philadelphia's alternative. I got so many cool Halloween decorations. I was like, oh, I can't put them out yet. It's not October. And now that it is October, I've already seen Christmas decorations out. No, no. Give Halloween its due. 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

1045 Philadelphia's alternative, and we are giving you the opportunity to walk down the aisle and get married at Pennhurst Asylum on Halloween night. 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

Now, did Pearl Jam debut their new drummer, their replacement for Matt Cameron over the weekend, or did they not? I'm confused. So they used a drummer at the Ohana Festival this past weekend. But then Jeff Ament was like, well, we haven't played with our new drummer yet. Well, so that guy isn't your new drummer? I'm so confused. 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

their season already and lost 7-0. Sorry, it's just the first game of the season. They're back in action tonight, this time on the road against the Devils in New Jersey. Up 7. All 104.5 is Green Day. We're not.

has a new movie out this weekend, and it could be a bomb. We'll see. It's only projected to make $12 million in its opening weekend, which doesn't mean anything, except for when you consider that the budget was between $125 and $180 million. Yowza! Are you going to see it?

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just taking your temperature. Are we extra excited about basketball season this year because LeBron? Well, the 76ers will play their first preseason game coming up on Monday, and that will last a couple of weeks. Regular season, though, tips off on the road against New York Tuesday the 20th. So in less than 3 weeks.

know that Evanescence meant this song to be political, but certainly could be. It is called Who Will You Follow? And yes, could be political, but also could just be, listen, who you align yourself with when you're young. It is your family because they control your resources. But then after that, it's really kind of your call. So who will you follow? All 104.5 New Evanescence.

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Dally in for Jam and Jesse. And the Goo Goo Dolls were a part of our iHeartRadio Music Festival in Vegas a couple weeks ago. 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
1: Hi, Allie. 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Can you play 1979 by the Smashing Pumpkins?
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congratulations to Stained, whose album Break the Cycle just went 7 times platinum. They're actually on their Break the Cycle 25th anniversary tour. One of the big reasons that song, that album went 7 times platinum is this song that is now 8 times platinum. It's been a while. 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

All right, so winner go home for the Phillies tonight. At least it's not a 2 o'clock start like the first two have been. It's game three of that series against the Braves in Atlanta. 8 o'clock first pitch. We got Aaron Nola on the mound. 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
3: 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It's partly cloudy, warm, and muggy tonight, but we stay dry. Temperatures right around 65 in Philadelphia, and the heat peaks on Friday. Get ready for a summer-like day. Temperatures feeling more like July rather than October. The forecast high is 89 degrees. We'll watch for a few spotty showers later in the afternoon into the evening. I'm meteorologist Brittany Boyer with your 6 ABC forecast.
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I don't know about everyone else, but I promise you, your man Mike Jones tonight on the show on Alt 104.5, I will not play Wake Me Up When September Ends. We'll do other Green Day songs. Got Boulevard of Broken Dreams there, and we'll have others. But not Wake Me Up When September Ends. Enough of that nonsense. It's like on January 1st when people play New Year's Day from U2. Move on, please. Now, what we are going to do is talk about Game 3 tonight. Do or die for the Phils and for the Braves, too. One of them's going home. One of them is moving on. So we'll talk more about it in a few on Alt 104.5. Dracula, Tame Impala.

0: All 104.5 Nirvana. How we feeling about tonight? I'm feeling real good for the Phils. I'm Mike Jones because yesterday it was the Cubs saying goodbye, the Red Sox, the Astros as well. The Phils, though, came back in their game against the Braves, took it to extra innings, and finished them off, tying the series up. Now, it is all in on game three. 8 o'clock, first pitch in Atlanta. Phils, you just got one job. Whatever it takes, whatever you got to do, ring the bell. That's it.
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stars are all around on Alt 104.5. We heard Linkin Park a few minutes ago before Hozier. Their movie on Shatter is out for a very limited run in theaters. If you love Linkin Park, catch them on the big screen for sure. And then Oasis, their documentary, Don't Look Back in Anger, that's going to be out where you can watch it at home on demand on Disney Plus and Hulu starting next Friday on October 9th. Over under on how many times Mike Jones watches it over next weekend. I'm going to say at least three, maybe more. Take the over on that. Alt 104.5.

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on Alt 104.5, we had Church's new song, Rose, is their first one in a while. Well, how about Walk the Moon getting back together? They've been on a break for a couple years. They're getting back together and playing Rock Boat in February, sailing from Miami down to Cozumel and then back. And that'd be a lot of fun to get on board. That's something you could do if you win $1,000 with alternative income. Get yourself a cabin on Rock Boat with Walk the Moon and Switchfoot and Better Than Ezra and everyone. 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

on 104.5, Philadelphia's alternative. We had the hookups going on all day today. It was another Thursday ticket takeover on Alt 104.5. And today it was all about Friendsgiving, hooking up the tickets to see the All-American Rejects for our big show in November at the Excite Center Parks Casino. And I'm sure we're going to have more to win coming soon on the air. But Friendsgiving, it is all about helping City of Hope. And that's why I say get your tickets, buy them, be a part of it with us at alt1045philly.com or parkscasino.com. 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

Khan has his new song coming out tomorrow, Draw You Out, which will be a part of the new Hunger Games movie, Sunrise on the Reaping. Looking forward to hearing that. Now, also coming is the Mike Jones Minute Con. 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There's a big Dexter exhibit that's going to be in New York City next weekend, and the second highest price ever was just paid for a Pokemon card. Big bucks there. Tell you about everything in 7 minutes with the Mike Jones Minute Con, all brought to you by Lundy Law on Alt 104.5.

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1: Dexter fans, can you make it to New York City next weekend? 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It's what they call the Raincoat Pikachu promotional card that was created in 2015 and only 100 were ever made. 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

Zombie, it's a great song from the Cranberries on Alt 104.5. And also, it's one of our favorite monsters that's going to be running around all over the place because now we're in Halloween season. I'm Mike Jones. 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We joined up with Q102 for Till Death Do Us Part. You can get married at Pennhurst Asylum. 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

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And I know we're going to have another great time this year with the All-American Rejects.